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16: Oldies 96.7, Peterborough's three-day forecast. Clear tonight with a low 7. Increasing clouds tonight. Maybe a late-day shower tomorrow, high of 20. And sunshine Sunday with a high 23. I'm Evelyn Macko with Peterborough's breaking and local news.
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11: Oldies 96.7, Peterborough's three-day forecast. Clear tonight with a low 7. Increasing clouds tonight. Maybe a late-day shower tomorrow. High of 20. And sunshine Sunday with a high 23. I'm Evelyn Macko with Peterborough's breaking and local news.

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11: Oldies 96.7, Peterborough's three-day forecast. Clear tonight with a low 7. Increasing clouds tonight. Maybe a late-day shower tomorrow. High of 20. And sunshine Sunday with a high 23. I'm Evelyn Macko with Peterborough's breaking and local news.

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6: Oldies 96.7, Peterborough's three-day forecast. Clear tonight with a low 7. Increasing clouds tonight. Maybe a late-day shower tomorrow. High of 20. And sunshine Sunday with a high 23. I'm Evelyn Macko with Peterborough's breaking and local news.

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0: Oldies 96.7, Peterborough's three-day forecast. Increasing cloudiness for your Saturday. There's a 30% chance of showers in the afternoon and a high of 20. Sunday, sunshine, a high 24. And Monday, sunny, a high 27. I'm Jordan Mercier. It's the 70s, 80s, and more.
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3: Oldies 96.7, Peterborough's three-day forecast. Increasing cloudiness for your Saturday. There's a 30% chance of showers in the afternoon and a high of 20. Sunday, sunshine, a high 24. And Monday, sunny, a high 27. I'm Jordan Mercier. It's the 70s, 80s, and more.
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1: Oldies 96.7, Peterborough's three-day forecast. Increasing cloudiness for your Saturday. There's a 30% chance of showers in the afternoon and a high of 20. Sunday, sunshine, a high 24. And Monday, sunny, a high 27. I'm Jordan Mercier. It's the 70s, 80s, and more.
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3: Oldies 96.7, Peterborough's three-day forecast. Increasing cloudiness for your Saturday. There's a 30% chance of showers in the afternoon and a high of 20. Sunday, sunshine, a high 24. And Monday, sunny, a high 27. I'm Jordan Mercier. It's the 70s, 80s, and more.
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3: Oldies 96.7, Peterborough's three-day forecast. Increasing cloudiness for your Saturday. There's a 30% chance of showers in the afternoon and a high of 20. Sunday, sunshine, a high 24. And Monday, sunny, a high 27. I'm Jordan Mercier. It's the 70s, 80s, and more.
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5: Oldies 96.7, Peterborough's three-day forecast. Increasing cloudiness for your Saturday. There's a 30% chance of showers in the afternoon and a high of 20. Sunday, sunshine, a high 24. And Monday, sunny, a high 27. I'm Jordan Mercier. It's the 70s, 80s, and more.
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11: Here's your three-day pinpoint weather forecast from the Oldies Weather Center. Sunny skies today with some showers, a chance for a thunderstorm this afternoon, and a high of 20. Tonight, partly cloudy with a 30% chance of early evening showers and a low of 9. Sunday, sunny with a high of 23. Monday, sunny with a high of 27. 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

0: ice. In the PWHL, the Montreal Victoire take on the Ottawa Charge in Game 2 of their Walter Cup 5-game series, with Montreal up 1-0. The puck drops at 2 p.m. In baseball, the Blue Jays lost to Detroit 3-2. The two teams continue their series this afternoon. In women's pro basketball, yesterday the Toronto Tempo lost to the LA Sparks 99-95. Your Oldies Pinpoint weather is next.
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3: Here's your three-day pinpoint weather forecast from the Oldies Weather Center. Sunny skies today with some showers, a chance for a thunderstorm this afternoon, and a high of 20. Tonight, partly cloudy with a 30% chance of early evening showers and a low of 9. Sunday, sunny with a high of 23. Monday, sunny with a high of 27. I'm Steve Berard with Oldies 96.7, Peterborough's breaking and local news.
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17: Here's your three-day pinpoint weather forecast from the Oldies Weather Center. Sunny skies today with some showers, a chance for a thunderstorm this afternoon, and a high of 20. Tonight, partly cloudy with a 30% chance of early evening showers and a low of 9. Sunday, sunny with a high of 23. Monday, sunny with a high of 27. I'm Steve Berard with Oldies 96.7, Peterborough's breaking and local news.

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0: Three high-risk contacts remain in strict isolation, while seven others may leave isolation if they test negative. Officials say none have symptoms. Health experts continue to study the virus's long-term incubation period and testing challenges. In sports, the Montreal Canadiens have a chance to wrap up their series with Buffalo tonight when they face off for Game 6, with the Habs bringing a 3-2 lead to the ice. In the PWHL, the Montreal Victoire take on the Ottawa Charge in Game 2 of their Walter Cup 5-game series, with Montreal up 1-0. The puck drops at 2 p.m. In baseball, the Blue Jays lost to Detroit 3-2. The two teams continue their series this afternoon. In women's pro basketball, yesterday the Toronto Tempo lost to the LA Sparks 99-90. Your Oldies Pinpoint weather is next.
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0: Here's your three-day pinpoint weather forecast from the Oldies Weather Center. Sunny skies today with some showers, a chance for a thunderstorm this afternoon, and a high of 20. Tonight, partly cloudy with a 30% chance of early evening showers and a low of 9. Sunday, sunny with a high of 23. Monday, sunny with a high of 27. I'm Steve Berard with Oldies 96.7, Peterborough's breaking and local news.
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3: Here's your three-day pinpoint weather forecast from the Oldies Weather Center. Sunny skies today with some showers, a chance for a thunderstorm this afternoon, and a high of 20. Tonight, partly cloudy with a 30% chance of early evening showers and a low of 9. Sunday, sunny with a high of 23. Monday, sunny with a high of 27. I'm Steve Berard with Oldies 96.7, Peterborough's breaking and local news.

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1: Good morning, I'm Steve Berard. Here are your top stories from across Canada and around the world. With gas prices sitting above $1.90 a liter nationally, Canadians are looking for ways to save at the pumps. Gas Wizard founder Dan McTague says drivers should avoid filling up before 6 p.m. He says many stations lower prices later in the day by several cents a liter, hoping to bring in customers who will also spend money on food, drinks, and convenience store items. Victoria Day shopping will look different in Ontario this year. New legislation now allows retailers to open on the holiday if they choose. The province says workers will still receive public holiday protections and can refuse shifts. Minister Stephen Crawford calls it a positive for workers wanting extra income, but opposition leader Merritt Stiles says holidays should remain focused on family time. Alberta and Ottawa are moving ahead with plans for a new oil pipeline after Prime Minister Mark Carney and Premier Danielle Smith signed a new agreement Friday in Calgary. The deal also lowers Alberta's effective carbon price timeline, which the province says could save industry billions. Construction approval could come by 2027, but no company has yet stepped forward to finance the project. Federal Minister Evan Solomon says trade talks with the United States are affecting the timeline for the opening of the Gordie Howe International Bridge. Speaking in Windsor, Solomon says Canadian negotiators continue discussions with U.S. officials as part of wider tariff negotiations. The $6.7 billion bridge is still expected to open this spring. In sports, the Montreal Canadiens have a chance to wrap up their series with Buffalo tonight when they face off for Game 6, with the Habs bringing a 3-2 games lead to the ice. In the PWHL, the Montreal Victoire take on the Ottawa Charge in Game 2 of their Walter Cup 5-game series, with Montreal up 1-0. The puck drops at 2 p.m. In baseball, the Blue Jays lost to Detroit 3-2. The two teams continue their series this afternoon. In women's pro basketball, yesterday the Toronto Tempo lost to the LA Sparks 99-95. Your oldies pinpoint weather is next.
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1: Here's your three-day pinpoint weather forecast from the Oldies Weather Center. Sunny skies today with some showers, a chance for a thunderstorm this afternoon, and a high of 20. Tonight, partly cloudy with a 30% chance of early evening showers and a low of 9. Sunday, sunny with a high of 23. Monday, sunny with a high of 27. I'm Steve Berard with Oldies 96.7, Peterborough's breaking and local news.
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15: Here's your three-day pinpoint weather forecast from the Oldies Weather Center. Sunny skies today with some showers, a chance for a thunderstorm this afternoon, and a high of 20. Tonight, partly cloudy with a 30% chance of early evening showers and a low of 9. Sunday, sunny with a high of 23. Monday, sunny with a high of 27. I'm Steve Berard with Oldies 96.7, Peterborough's breaking and local news.

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0: 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I'm Mark Hansen. 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

0: Three high-risk contacts remain in strict isolation, while seven others may leave isolation if they test negative. Officials say none have symptoms. Health experts continue to study the virus's long-term incubation period and testing challenges. In sports, the Montreal Canadiens have a chance to wrap up their series with Buffalo tonight when they face off for Game 6, with the Habs bringing a 3-2 lead to the ice. In the PWHL, the Montreal Victoire take on the Ottawa Charge in Game 2 of their Walter Cup 5-game series, with Montreal up 1-0. The puck drops at 2 p.m. In baseball, the Blue Jays lost to Detroit 3-2. The two teams continue their series this afternoon. In women's pro basketball, yesterday the Toronto Tempo lost to the LA Sparks 99-90. Your Oldies Pinpoint Weather is next.
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0: Here's your three-day pinpoint weather forecast from the Oldies Weather Center. Sunny skies today with some showers, a chance for a thunderstorm this afternoon, and a high of 20. Tonight, partly cloudy with a 30% chance of early evening showers and a low of 9. Sunday, sunny with a high of 23. Monday, sunny with a high of 27. 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
5: Here's your three-day pinpoint weather forecast from the Oldies Weather Center. Sunny skies today with some showers, a chance for a thunderstorm this afternoon, and a high of 20. Tonight, partly cloudy with a 30% chance of early evening showers and a low of 9. Sunday, sunny with a high of 23. Monday, sunny with a high of 27. I'm Steve Berard with Oldies 96.7, Peterborough's breaking and local news.

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1: Good morning, I'm Steve Berard. Here are your top stories from across Canada and around the world. With gas prices sitting above $1.90 a litre nationally, Canadians are looking for ways to save at the pumps. Gas Wizard founder Dan McTagg says drivers should avoid filling up before 6 p.m. He says many stations lower prices later in the day by several cents a litre, hoping to bring in customers who will also spend money on food, drinks, and convenience store items. Victoria Day shopping will look different in Ontario this year. New legislation now allows retailers to open on the holiday if they choose. The province says workers will still receive public holiday protections and can refuse shifts. Minister Stephen Crawford calls it a positive for workers wanting extra income, but opposition leader Merritt Stiles says holidays should remain focused on family time. Alberta and Ottawa are moving ahead with plans for a new oil pipeline after Prime Minister Mark Carney and Premier Danielle Smith signed a new agreement Friday in Calgary. The deal also lowers Alberta's effective carbon price timeline, which the province says could save industry billions. Construction approval could come by 2027, but no company has yet stepped forward to finance the project. Federal Minister Evan Solomon says trade talks with the United States are affecting the timeline for the opening of the Gordie Howe International Bridge. Speaking in Windsor, Solomon says Canadian negotiators continue discussions with U.S. officials as part of wider tariff negotiations. The $6.7 billion bridge is still expected to open this spring. In sports, the Montreal Canadiens have a chance to wrap up their series with Buffalo tonight when they face off for Game 6, with the Habs bringing a 3-2 games lead to the ice. In the PWHL, the Montreal Victoire take on the Ottawa Charge in Game 2 of their Walter Cup 5-game series, with Montreal up 1-0. The puck drops at 2 p.m. In baseball, the Blue Jays lost to Detroit 3-2. The two teams continue their series this afternoon. In women's pro basketball, yesterday the Toronto Tempo lost to the LA Sparks 99-95. Your Oldies Pinpoint weather is next.
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1: Here's your 3-day pinpoint weather forecast from the Oldies Weather Center. Sunny skies today with some

0: hours, a chance for a thunderstorm this afternoon, and a high of 20. Tonight, partly cloudy with a 30% chance of early evening showers and a low of 9. Sunday, sunny with a high of 23. Monday, sunny with a high of 27. I'm Steve Berard with Oldies 96.7, Peterborough's breaking and local news.
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11: Here's your three-day pinpoint weather forecast from the Oldies Weather Center. Sunny skies today with some showers, a chance for a thunderstorm this afternoon, and a high of 20. Tonight, partly cloudy with a 30% chance of early evening showers and a low of 9. Sunday, sunny with a high of 23. Monday, sunny with a high of 27. I'm Steve Berard with Oldies 96.7, Peterborough's breaking and local news.

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Here's your three-day pinpoint weather forecast from the Oldies Weather Center. Sunny skies today with some showers, a chance for a thunderstorm this afternoon, and a high of 20. Tonight, partly cloudy with a 30% chance of early evening showers and a low of 9. Sunday, sunny with a high of 23. Monday, sunny with a high of 27. 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
2: Here's your three-day pinpoint weather forecast from the Oldies Weather Center. Sunny skies today with some showers, a chance for a thunderstorm this afternoon, and a high of 20. Tonight, partly cloudy with a 30% chance of early evening showers and a low of 9. Sunday, sunny with a high of 23. Monday, sunny with a high of 27. I'm Steve Berard with Oldies 96.7, Peterborough's breaking and local news.

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13: Here's your three-day pinpoint weather forecast from the Oldies Weather Center. Sunny skies today with some showers, a chance for a thunderstorm this afternoon, and a high of 20. Tonight, partly cloudy with a 30% chance of early evening showers and a low of 9. Sunday, sunny with a high of 23. Monday, sunny with a high of 27. I'm Steve Berard with Oldies 96.7, Peterborough's breaking and local news.

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19: Here's your three-day pinpoint weather forecast from the Oldies Weather Center. Sunny skies today with some showers, a chance for a thunderstorm this afternoon, and a high of 20. Tonight, partly cloudy with a 30% chance of early evening showers and a low of 9. Sunday, sunny with a high of 23. Monday, sunny with a high of 27. I'm Steve Berard with Oldies 96.7, Peterborough's breaking and local news.

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14: Here's your three-day pinpoint weather forecast from the Oldies Weather Center. Sunny skies today with some showers, a chance for a thunderstorm this afternoon, and a high of 20. Tonight, partly cloudy with a 30% chance of early evening showers and a low of 9. Sunday, sunny with a high of 23. Monday, sunny with a high of 27. I'm Steve Berard with Oldies 96.7, Peterborough's breaking and local news.

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0: Vibing on a Saturday night to the 80s and more. 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
13: Here's your three-day pinpoint weather forecast from the Oldies Weather Center. Sunny skies today with some showers, a chance for a thunderstorm this afternoon, and a high of 20. Tonight, partly cloudy with a 30% chance of early evening showers and a low of 9. Sunday, sunny with a high of 23. Monday, sunny with a high of 27. I'm Steve Berard with Oldies 96.7, Peterborough's breaking and local news.
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0: Vibing on a Saturday night to the 80s and more. 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
16: Oldies 96.7, Peterborough's 3-day forecast. Cloudy, windy tonight, dropping down to a low around 10 degrees. A mix of sun and cloud tomorrow, the high of 26. Sunshine on Monday with a high of 28. I'm Graham Elliott. It's the 80s long weekend.
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are out. Beverage table is set up. 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